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1: Mostly clear for tonight, low 55 to 60, mostly sunny tomorrow, 75. Showers, thunderstorms tomorrow night, 60, and rain showers, 65 Saturday. Sunday, rain showers ending, 60, and then partly sunny, low 60s on Monday. The outlook for Tuesday, lots of sunshine, blue skies, high temperature around 60. I'm staff meteorologist Bill Jackman on the Virginia News Network.
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0: Mostly clear for tonight, low 55 to 60. Mostly sunny tomorrow, 75. Showers, thunderstorms tomorrow night, 60. And rain showers, 65 Saturday. Sunday, rain showers ending, 60. And then partly sunny, low 60s on Monday. The outlook for Tuesday, lots of sunshine, blue skies, high temperature around 60. I'm staff meteorologist Bill Jackman on the Virginia News Network.
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1: Mostly clear for tonight, low 55 to 60. Mostly sunny tomorrow, 75. Showers, thunderstorms tomorrow night, 60. And rain showers, 65 Saturday. Sunday, rain showers ending, 60. And then partly sunny, low 60s on Monday. The outlook for Tuesday, lots of sunshine, blue skies, high temperature around 60. I'm staff meteorologist Bill Jackman on the Virginia News Network.
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1: It's Friday Night Lights for Virginia Tech football. 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
2: 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What a great move. 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

0: Mostly clear for tonight, low 55 to 60. Mostly sunny tomorrow, 75. Showers, thunderstorms tomorrow night, 60. And rain showers, 65 Saturday. Sunday, rain showers ending, 60. And then partly sunny, low 60s on Monday. The outlook for Tuesday, lots of sunshine, blue skies, high temperature around 60. I'm staff meteorologist Bill Jackman on the Virginia News Network.
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0: 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The outlook for Tuesday, lots of sunshine, blue skies, high temperature around 60. I'm staff meteorologist Bill Jackman on the Virginia News Network.
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0: Mostly clear for tonight, low 55 to 60. Mostly sunny tomorrow, 75. Showers, thunderstorms tomorrow night, 60. And rain showers, 65 Saturday. Sunday, rain showers ending, 60. And then partly sunny, low 60s on Monday. The outlook for Tuesday, lots of sunshine, blue skies, high temperature around 60. I'm staff meteorologist Bill Jackman on the Virginia News Network.
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0: Low 55 to 60, mostly sunny tomorrow, 75. Showers, thunderstorms tomorrow night, 60, and rain showers, 65 Saturday. Sunday, rain showers ending, 60, and then partly sunny, low 60s on Monday. The outlook for Tuesday, lots of sunshine, blue skies, high temperature around 60. I'm staff meteorologist Bill Jackman on the Virginia News Network.
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0: Mostly clear for tonight, low 55 to 60. Mostly sunny tomorrow, 75. Showers, thunderstorms tomorrow night, 60. And rain showers, 65 Saturday. Sunday, rain showers ending, 60. And then partly sunny, low 60s on Monday. The outlook for Tuesday, lots of sunshine, blue skies, high temperature around 60. I'm staff meteorologist Bill Jackman on the Virginia News Network.
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0: Mostly clear for tonight, low 55 to 60. Mostly sunny tomorrow, 75. Showers, thunderstorms tomorrow night, 60. And rain showers, 65 Saturday. Sunday, rain showers ending, 60. And then partly sunny, low 60s on Monday. The outlook for Tuesday, lots of sunshine, blue skies, high temperature around 60. I'm staff meteorologist Bill Jackman on the Virginia News Network.
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0: mostly clear for tonight. Low 55 to 60. Mostly sunny tomorrow, 75. Showers, thunderstorms tomorrow night, 60. And rain showers, 65 Saturday. Sunday, rain showers ending, 60. And then partly sunny, low 60s on Monday. The outlook for Tuesday, lots of sunshine, blue skies, high temperature around 60. I'm staff meteorologist Bill Jackman on the Virginia News Network.
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1: Mostly clear for tonight, low 55 to 60, mostly sunny tomorrow, 75. Showers, thunderstorms tomorrow night, 60, and rain showers, 65 Saturday. Sunday, rain showers ending, 60, and then partly sunny, low 60s on Monday. The outlook for Tuesday, lots of sunshine, blue skies, high temperature around 60. I'm staff meteorologist Bill Jackman on the Virginia News Network.
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0: Mostly clear for tonight, low 55 to 60. Mostly sunny tomorrow, 75. Showers, thunderstorms tomorrow night, 60. And rain showers, 65 Saturday. Sunday, rain showers ending, 60. And then partly sunny, low 60s on Monday. The outlook for Tuesday, lots of sunshine, blue skies, high temperature around 60. I'm staff meteorologist Bill Jackman on the Virginia News Network.
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1: Mostly clear for tonight, low 55 to 60. Mostly sunny tomorrow, 75. Showers, thunderstorms tomorrow night, 60. And rain showers, 65 Saturday. Sunday, rain showers ending, 60. And then partly sunny, low 60s on Monday. The outlook for Tuesday, lots of sunshine, blue skies, high temperature around 60. I'm staff meteorologist Bill Jackman on the Virginia News Network.
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0: Mostly clear for tonight, low 55 to 60. Mostly sunny tomorrow, 75. Showers, thunderstorms tomorrow night, 60. And rain showers, 65 Saturday. Sunday, rain showers ending, 60. And then partly sunny, low 60s on Monday. The outlook for Tuesday, lots of sunshine, blue skies, high temperature around 60. I'm staff meteorologist Bill Jackman on the Virginia News Network.
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1: Mostly clear for tonight, low 55 to 60, mostly sunny tomorrow, 75. Showers, thunderstorms tomorrow night, 60, and rain showers, 65 Saturday. Sunday, rain showers ending, 60, and then partly sunny, low 60s on Monday. The outlook for Tuesday, lots of sunshine, blue skies, high temperature around 60. I'm staff meteorologist Bill Jackman on the Virginia News Network.
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0: Mostly clear for tonight, low 55 to 60. Mostly sunny tomorrow, 75. Showers, thunderstorms tomorrow night, 60. And rain showers, 65 Saturday. Sunday, rain showers ending, 60. And then partly sunny, low 60s on Monday. The outlook for Tuesday, lots of sunshine, blue skies, high temperature around 60. I'm staff meteorologist Bill Jackman on the Virginia News Network.
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1: Mostly clear for tonight, low 55 to 60. Mostly sunny tomorrow, 75. Showers, thunderstorms tomorrow night, 60. And rain showers, 65 Saturday. Sunday, rain showers ending, 60. And then partly sunny, low 60s on Monday. The outlook for Tuesday, lots of sunshine, blue skies, high temperature around 60. I'm staff meteorologist Bill Jackman on the Virginia News Network.
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0: Mostly clear for tonight, low 55 to 60. Mostly sunny tomorrow, 75. Showers, thunderstorms tomorrow night, 60. And rain showers, 65 Saturday. Sunday, rain showers ending, 60. And then partly sunny, low 60s on Monday. The outlook for Tuesday, lots of sunshine, blue skies, high temperature around 60. I'm staff meteorologist Bill Jackman on the Virginia News Network.
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1: Mostly clear for tonight, low 55 to 60. Mostly sunny tomorrow, 75. Showers, thunderstorms tomorrow night, 60. And rain showers, 65 Saturday. Sunday, rain showers ending, 60. And then partly sunny, low 60s on Monday. The outlook for Tuesday, lots of sunshine, blue skies, high temperature around 60. I'm staff meteorologist Bill Jackman on the Virginia News Network.
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0: Mostly clear for tonight, low 55 to 60. Mostly sunny tomorrow, 75. Showers, thunderstorms tomorrow night, 60. And rain showers, 65 Saturday. Sunday, rain showers ending, 60. And then partly sunny, low 60s on Monday. The outlook for Tuesday, lots of sunshine, blue skies, high temperature around 60. I'm staff meteorologist Bill Jackman on the Virginia News Network.
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1: Mostly clear for tonight, low 55 to 60. Mostly sunny tomorrow, 75. Showers, thunderstorms tomorrow night, 60. And rain showers, 65 Saturday. Sunday, rain showers ending, 60. And then partly sunny, low 60s on Monday. The outlook for Tuesday, lots of sunshine, blue skies, high temperature around 60. I'm staff meteorologist Bill Jackman on the Virginia News Network.
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0: classic hits for the Blue Ridge.

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0: Mostly clear for tonight, low 55 to 60. Mostly sunny tomorrow, 75. Showers, thunderstorms tomorrow night, 60. And rain showers, 65 Saturday. Sunday, rain showers ending, 60. And then partly sunny, low 60s on Monday. The outlook for Tuesday, lots of sunshine, blue skies, high temperature around 60. I'm staff meteorologist Bill Jackman on the Virginia News Network.
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0: Friday Night Lights for Virginia Tech football. The Hokies return home after 2 weeks on the road to host the Pitt Panthers at a sold-out Lane Stadium.
1: Steps up, carries the football, gets to the 10. Great move to the right. What a great move. He'll take it into the end zone. Touchdown, Tech.
0: Pre-game coverage begins at 5. And kickoff is set for 7 right here on the Virginia Tech Sports Network.
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2: Dominion Energy has unveiled new route options for a major transmission line planned across central Virginia.
3: Officials say Dominion adjusted parts of the proposed 115-mile Valley Link transmission line, with changes mainly centered in Buckingham and Louisa, as well as alterations near the Joshua and Yeats subdivisions. The Virginia Mercury reports that the project would carry electricity towards northern Virginia's growing power demand, but Louisa officials say they want it thrown out and are preparing to fight it legally. The roughly $1 billion project still needs regulatory approval before construction can begin. I'm Katie Gray.
2: UVA Health is issuing a warning about a class of synthetic drugs that sometimes do not show up during testing.
4: The drugs are known as orphenes, potent synthetic opioids that can be mixed with other drugs like fentanyl. Doctors at the Blue Ridge Poison Center say fentanyl strips don't detect orphenes, leading to concern that someone who ingests a drug containing an orphene may stop breathing and die. The DEA says at least four of the synthetic opioids have been found during drug seizures and toxicology cases. Naloxone can still be used to counter an orphene overdose, though more than one dose may be necessary. I'm Richard Stelling.
2: A new study finds most car companion apps share driver data with outside companies, raising privacy concerns. Researchers from Northeastern University and Consumer Reports tested 30 apps and found 28 shared data with advertising or analytics firms.

0: Seven apps shared identifying information, including names, vehicle identification numbers, or precise locations. Amazon, Google, Meta, and Microsoft were among the companies receiving data, with several Tesla and GM models among those linked to the most outside firms. Researchers say drivers may have to choose between protecting their privacy and keeping certain connected car features. I'm Rebecca Hughes.
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4: Mostly clear for tonight, low 55 to 60. Mostly sunny tomorrow, 75. Showers, thunderstorms tomorrow night, 60. And rain showers, 65 Saturday. Sunday, rain showers ending, 60. And then partly sunny, low 60s on Monday. The outlook for Tuesday, lots of sunshine, blue skies, high temperature around 60. I'm staff meteorologist Bill Jackman on the Virginia News Network.
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0: Mostly clear for tonight, low 55 to 60. Mostly sunny tomorrow, 75. Showers, thunderstorms tomorrow night, 60. And rain showers, 65 Saturday. Sunday, rain showers ending, 60. And then partly sunny, low 60s on Monday. The outlook for Tuesday, lots of sunshine, blue skies, high temperature around 60. I'm staff meteorologist Bill Jackman on the Virginia News Network.
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2: Southwest Virginia customers could soon see higher electric bills as regulators weigh Appalachian Power's latest request.
3: Officials say Appalachian Power want to raise the average residential bill by about $9 a month to generate an additional $61 million annually. Lawmakers and customers have urged regulators to reject the increase, arguing many families are already choosing between paying utility bills and buying necessities. Appalachian Power says it needs the additional revenue to cover inflation, storm recovery costs, and ongoing tree trimming needed to maintain reliable service. The Cardinal News reports that the State Corporation Commission will hold public hearings later this month, with any approved increases taking effect no earlier than March. I'm Katie Gray.
2: A Pennsylvania County teacher is being accused of stalking a student. Officials say Whitney Barrett Farr is being held without bond after his arraignment yesterday. Farr is a teacher at Chatham High School. Sheriff Mike Taylor said the situation has been hard on the young lady involved and her parent. The school district is cooperating with the investigation. Hunting, fishing, and trapping licenses are now more expensive in the Commonwealth. The fees went up by $5 today. The Virginia Department of Wildlife Resources says there has not been a fee increase since 2012, and the increase is needed to offset increased costs of managing fish and wildlife. There are multiple weather events converging across the country that could have a strong impact in the southeastern U.S. Thomas Cage with more.
4: We have got a confluence of meteorological events going on.
5: Meteorologist Brad Rippey, starting because of former Hurricane Polo bringing significant rain.
4: By the time we get to the end of this week, we are going to be looking at rainfall totals exceeding an inch just about everywhere.
5: And when he says everywhere, he means the Midwest, across the Corn Belt, and
4: all through the South, the Mid-South, to the Atlantic Coast.
5: The rain is expected to benefit the

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5: Mostly clear for tonight, low 55 to 60. Mostly sunny tomorrow, 75. Showers, thunderstorms tomorrow night, 60. And rain showers, 65 Saturday. Sunday, rain showers ending, 60. And then partly sunny, low 60s on Monday. The outlook for Tuesday, lots of sunshine, blue skies, high temperature around 60. I'm staff meteorologist Bill Jackman on the Virginia News Network.
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0: Mostly clear for tonight, low 55 to 60. Mostly sunny tomorrow, 75. Showers, thunderstorms tomorrow night, 60. And rain showers, 65 Saturday. Sunday, rain showers ending, 60. And then partly sunny, low 60s on Monday. The outlook for Tuesday, lots of sunshine, blue skies, high temperature around 60. I'm staff meteorologist Bill Jackman on the Virginia News Network.
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2: An infant found unresponsive in a Henrico County motel room in July died from cocaine toxicity, and her manner of death has been ruled a homicide. WRIC-TV reports that's the ruling from the Office of the Chief Medical Examiner in the case of a one-month-old baby girl identified only as Baby LC. Her parents, Ashton Leeper and Derek Carter, have been charged in connection with her death. Authorities say the child had been dead for 2 hours.

0: hours before her parents notified and called 911, adding that the baby had not been fed for 12 hours before she died. The suspects are due back in court later this month. After years of strong demand, Virginia's housing market may finally be moving towards a more balanced footing.
1: Sajel Naik, Deputy Chief Economist with Virginia Realtors, says housing activity in Virginia is shifting away from a long-running seller's market toward a more balanced one.
2: August was the first month in this whole year where we've seen activity actually go down year over year.
1: Rising mortgage rates remain a major obstacle for buyers.
2: It's definitely the big one. And it's not just the financial hurdle that comes with the mortgage rate, but for a lot of people, just seeing that number grow from a 6-point-something to a 7-point-something is more of a psychological hurdle as well.
1: Naik says job growth and mortgage rates will be key factors in determining where the housing market goes next year. I'm Thomas Cage.
0: If you picked up chocolate, nuts, or other snacks at Costco, a new lawsuit may make you think twice. Monica Nelson reports.
3: The suit filed in Oregon claims some products sold by the warehouse giant were sourced through supply chains that relied on child or forced labor overseas. Oregon Live says the allegations haven't been proven in court and Costco has not been found liable, but the case is shining a spotlight on where everyday products come from before they land on store shelves.
0: I'm Rebecca Hughes.
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5: Time now for a minute in the garden with Andre Viet.
6: 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Now, under the direction of Dr. Mark Cathy and the American Horticultural Society, we have a heat zone map for plants. This will tell you which plants will survive and grow with your average summer heat and which will not. For information, contact the American Horticultural Society. 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I'm Andre Viet.
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8: Mostly clear for tonight, low 55 to 60, mostly sunny tomorrow, 75. Showers, thunderstorms tomorrow night, 60, and rain showers, 65 Saturday. Sunday, rain showers ending 60, and then partly sunny, low 60s on Monday. The outlook for Tuesday, lots of sunshine, blue skies, high temperature around 60. I'm staff meteorologist Bill Jackman on the Virginia News Network.
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0: Mostly clear for tonight, low 55 to 60. Mostly sunny tomorrow, 75. Showers, thunderstorms tomorrow night, 60. And rain showers, 65 Saturday. Sunday, rain showers ending, 60. And then partly sunny, low 60s on Monday. The outlook for Tuesday, lots of sunshine, blue skies, high temperature around 60. I'm staff meteorologist Bill Jackman on the Virginia News Network.
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0: Inside Lights for Virginia Tech football. The Hokies return home after 2 weeks on the road to host the Pitt Panthers at a sold-out Lane Stadium.
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0: Pre-game coverage begins at 5. 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
1: Chief Mike here again from the Galax Fire Department with another segment of Chatting with the Chief. 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
4: Evelyn Jean Akers Carrico, age 88, of Galax, Virginia, passed away Tuesday, September the 22nd, in the Galax Health and Rehab Center. She survived by her husband, Wayne Edgar Carrico, daughter and son-in-law, Lori Ann and Mark Valentine, son and daughter-in-law, Tony Wayne and Chris Carrico, of Galax, Virginia, brother and sister-in-law, Robert Lee Buddy and Nancy Akers, of Freeze, Virginia, sisters and brother-in-law, Ann Chapel, Juanita and Jimmy Sawyers, all of Galax, Virginia, a sister-in-law, Violet Akers of Marion, South Carolina, along with 5 grandchildren, 5 great-grandchildren, several nieces and nephews. Memorial services will be held on Saturday beginning at 2 p.m. in the Kingdom Hall of Jehovah's Witnesses. There'll be no visitation. The deceased again is Evelyn Jean Akers Carrico, age 88, of Galax, Virginia, passed away Tuesday, September 22nd at the Galax Health and Rehab Center.
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0: of old age 59 of Freeze, Virginia, passed away peacefully Wednesday, September the 30th. She survived her husband, Jimmy Lovell, of the home, sons Zachary Fields Evans of Hillsville, Virginia, Isaac Daniel Evans of Moxville, North Carolina, Matthew Brewer Evans of Cana, Virginia, and DJ Lovell of Cana, Virginia. Also daughters Mariah Blake Evans and Macy Brooke Evans, both of Galax, Virginia, sisters Teresa Kritzer of Lynchburg, Virginia, Ramona Hill of Elk Creek, Virginia. Eight grandchildren also survived, sister-in-law Terry Conker, along with several nieces, nephews that also survive. Funeral services will be held Saturday, October the 3rd at High Country Services beginning at 2 p.m. Following, Robin will be laid to rest in the Liberty Hill Cemetery in Freeze, Virginia. The family will see friends 1 hour prior to the service from 1 till 2 p.m. The deceased, again, is Robin Denise Brewer Lovell, age 59, of Freeze, Virginia, passed away peacefully Wednesday, September the 30th.
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0: There's two kinds of people in this world. 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A missionary or a mission field?
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0: I heard my friend Pastor JD say this once on the Truth Network. You're either a missionary or a mission field. What does that mean? Well, if you're a missionary, that means you know Christ as your Savior, and you're here to make Him known, to go across the street or around the world. But wherever you go, you are to shine His light and share the gospel. Or you might be a mission field. That means you need Jesus. Stop running. Bow your knee to the one who came and lived the life you couldn't live and died on that cross in your place. He came alive out of the grave so your life could be full and transformed. It's time to call upon the name of the Lord and join the rest of us who are missionaries to reach the rest of the world with the good news of the gospel. Are you a missionary or a mission field? It's time to decide. It's time to be about the Lord's business until He returns.
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2: Mostly sunny for today with an afternoon high approaching 80.

0: showers, thunderstorms, 60 tonight. Rain showers cooler tomorrow, 65 to 70. And on Sunday, we'll have clouds with rain showers. The showers ending later in the day. Temperatures on the cooler side, 65. Partly sunny Monday, 65 to 70. And sunny, 65 Tuesday. I'm staff meteorologist Bill Jackman on the Virginia News Network.
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2: An infant found unresponsive in a Henrico County motel room in July died from cocaine toxicity, and her manner of death has been ruled a homicide. WRIC-TV reports that's the ruling from the Office of the Chief Medical Examiner in the case of a one-month-old baby girl identified only as Baby LC. Her parents, Ashton Leeper and Derek Carter, have been charged in connection with her death. Authorities say the child had been dead for 2 hours before her parents notified and called 911. Adding that the baby had not been fed for 12 hours before she died. The suspects are due back in court later this month. After years of strong demand, Virginia's housing market may finally be moving towards a more balanced footing.
3: Sajel Knight, Deputy Chief Economist with Virginia Realtors, says housing activity in Virginia is shifting away from a long-running seller's market toward a more balanced one.
4: August was the first month in this whole year where we've seen activity actually go down year over year.
3: Rising mortgage rates remain a major obstacle for buyers.
4: It's definitely the big one. And it's not just the financial hurdle that comes with the mortgage rate, but for a lot of people, just seeing that number grow from a 6-point-something to a 7-point-something is more of a psychological hurdle as well.
3: Knight says job growth and mortgage rates will be key factors in determining where the housing market goes next year. I'm Thomas Cage.
2: If you picked up chocolate, nuts, or other snacks at Costco, a new lawsuit may make you think twice. Monica Nelson reports.
5: The suit filed in Oregon claims some products sold by the warehouse giant were sourced through supply chains that relied on child or forced labor overseas. Oregon Live says the allegations haven't been proven in court and Costco has not been found liable, but the case is shining a spotlight on where everyday products come from before they land on store shelves.
2: I'm Rebecca Hughes.
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8: Mostly sunny for today with an afternoon high approaching 80. Showers, thunderstorms, 60 tonight. Rain showers cooler tomorrow, 65 to 70. And on Sunday, we'll have clouds with rain showers. The showers ending later in the day. Temperatures on the cooler side, 65. Partly sunny Monday, 65 to 70. And sunny, 65 Tuesday. I'm staff meteorologist Bill Jackman on the Virginia News Network.
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0: Mostly sunny for today with an afternoon high approaching 80. Showers, thunderstorms, 60 tonight. Rain showers cooler tomorrow, 65 to 70. And on Sunday, we'll have clouds with rain showers. The showers ending later in the day. Temperatures on the cooler side, 65. Partly sunny Monday, 65 to 70. And sunny, 65 Tuesday. I'm staff meteorologist Bill Jackman on the Virginia News Network.
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2: Southwest Virginia customers could soon see higher electric bills as regulators weigh Appalachian Power's latest request.
3: Officials say Appalachian Power want to raise the average residential bill by about $9 a month to generate an additional $61 million annually. Lawmakers and customers have urged regulators to reject the increase, arguing many families are already choosing between paying utility bills and buying necessities. Appalachian Power says it needs the additional revenue to cover inflation, storm recovery costs, and ongoing tree trimming needed to maintain reliable service. The Cardinal News reports that the State Corporation Commission will hold public hearings later this month, with any approved increases taking effect no earlier than March. I'm Katie Gray.
2: A Pennsylvania County teacher is being accused of stalking a student. Officials say Whitney Barrett Farr is being held without bond after his arraignment yesterday. Farr is a teacher at Chatham High School. Sheriff Mike Taylor said the situation has been hard on the young lady involved and her parent. The school district is cooperating with the investigation. Hunting, fishing, and trapping licenses are now more expensive in the Commonwealth. The fees went up by $5 today. The Virginia Department of Wildlife Resources says there has not been a fee increase since 2012, and the increase is needed to offset increased costs of managing fish and wildlife. There are multiple weather events converging across the country that could have a strong impact in the southeastern U.S. Thomas Cage with more.
4: We have got a confluence of meteorological events going on.
5: Meteorologist Brad Rippey, starting because of former Hurricane Polo bringing significant rain.
4: By the time we get to the end of this week, we are going to be looking at rainfall totals exceeding an inch just about everywhere.
5: And when he says everywhere, he means the Midwest, across the Corn Belt, and
4: all through the South, the Mid-South, to the Atlantic Coast.
5: The rain is expected to benefit the southern states.
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8: Mostly sunny for today with an afternoon high approaching 80. Showers, thunderstorms, 60 tonight. Rain showers cooler tomorrow, 65 to 70. And on Sunday, we'll have clouds with rain showers. The showers ending later in the day. Temperatures on the cooler side, 65. Partly sunny Monday, 65 to 70. And sunny, 65 Tuesday. I'm staff meteorologist Bill Jackman on the Virginia News Network.
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0: Friday Night Lights for Virginia Tech football. The Hokies return home after 2 weeks on the road to host the Pitt Panthers at a sold-out Lane Stadium.
1: Steps up, carries the football, gets to the 10. Great move to the right.

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1: 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Please move over. 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Stay safe, and as always, stay tuned to this station for more segments of Chatting with the Chief.
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0: Mostly sunny for today with an afternoon high approaching 80. Showers, thunderstorms, 60 tonight. Rain showers cooler tomorrow, 65 to 70. And on Sunday, we'll have clouds with rain showers. The showers ending later in the day. Temperatures on the cooler side, 65. Partly sunny Monday, 65 to 70. And sunny, 65 Tuesday. I'm staff meteorologist Bill Jackman on the Virginia News Network.
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2: A man accused of using an axe to kill someone in Portsmouth is being held without bond. 53-year-old Gregory Coffey was arraigned yesterday in Portsmouth General District Court. Investigators say Coffey hit Gordon Tillman Jr. in the head and body with an axe on August 30th, then dismembered and burned the remains and buried them. He's been charged with murder and defiling a dead body. His next court appearance is set for November. School districts across Southwest Virginia say finding enough substitute teachers remains a daily challenge.
3: When teachers call out sick, schools across the region are scrambling to fill classrooms. Officials in districts in Roanoke County, Franklin County, Radford City, and Grayson County say they're constantly recruiting substitute teachers. Chuck Weinberger says Roanoke County is always hunting for subs, while Kelly Wilmore says Grayson County nearly had to close for a day because there wasn't enough coverage. WDBJ 7 reports that the districts are also looking for bus drivers and cafeteria workers. School officials say retirees, college students, and other community members may be eligible to help fill those positions. I'm Katie Gray.
2: Northern Virginia is feeling the squeeze as the Capital Region suffers the sharpest job slump among the country's largest metro areas. Federal labor data released Wednesday show regional payrolls dropped 2% compared to this time last year. That marks the steepest downturn among U.S. metropolitan areas with at least a million residents. Area employers cut 66,000 positions across the 12-month stretch. A second feral cat in Lancaster County has tested positive for rabies. The Three Rivers Health District says the infected feline was found September 25th on Sage Hill Road. Anyone who may have handled the animal should contact the county health department immediately. Another rabid feral cat was found earlier this month on Iberis Road. I'm Rebecca Hughes.
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7: Mostly sunny for today with an afternoon high approaching 80, showers, thunderstorms 60 tonight. Rain showers cooler tomorrow, 65 to 70. And on Sunday, we'll have clouds with rain showers. The showers ending later in the day. Temperatures on the cooler side, 65. Partly sunny Monday, 65 to 70. And sunny, 65 Tuesday. I'm staff meteorologist Bill Jackman on the Virginia News Network.
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0: Mostly sunny for today with an afternoon high approaching 80. Showers, thunderstorms, 60 tonight. Rain showers cooler tomorrow, 65 to 70. And on Sunday, we'll have clouds with rain showers. The showers ending later in the day. Temperatures on the cooler side, 65. Partly sunny Monday, 65 to 70. And sunny, 65 Tuesday. I'm staff meteorologist Bill Jackman on the Virginia News Network.
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1: Evelyn Jean Akers Carrico, age 88, of Galax, Virginia, passed away Tuesday, September the 22nd, in the Galax Health and Rehab Center. She survived by her husband.

0: husband Wayne Edgar Carrico, daughter and son-in-law Lori Ann and Mark Valentine, son and daughter-in-law Tony Wayne and Chris Carrico of Galax, Virginia, brother and sister-in-law Robert Lee Buddy and Nancy Akers of Fries, Virginia, sisters and brother-in-law Ann Chapel, Juanita and Jimmy Sawyers, all of Galax, Virginia, a sister-in-law, Violet Akers of Marion, South Carolina, along with five grandchildren, five great-grandchildren, several nieces and nephews. Memorial services will be held on Saturday beginning at 2 p.m. in the Kingdom Hall of Jehovah's Witnesses. There'll be no visitation. The deceased again is Evelyn Jean Akers Carrico, age 88, of Galax, Virginia, passed away Tuesday, September 22nd at the Galax Health and Rehab Center. Harry Johnell Bilbrey, age 85, of Galax, Virginia, passed away Monday in the Whiteout Nursing and Rehab Center. Survived by his son and daughter-in-law, Kenneth and Julie Bilbrey of Greensboro, North Carolina. Daughter, Rhonda Newell of Galax, Virginia. Sister and brother-in-law, Darlene and Jerry Edwards of Independence, Virginia. Brothers and sister-in-law, Raven Bilbrey of Galax, Virginia, Wilburn and Ellen Bilbrey, Gerald Bilbrey, all of Fries, Virginia, two grandchildren, several nieces and nephews. Funeral services will be held Saturday at 2 in the Vaughn Gwynn Chapel, with burial to follow in the Mount Hope Cemetery. The family receive friends Saturday from 1 p.m. till time for the funeral service at Vaughn Gwynn Funeral Home. The deceased again, Harry Bilbrey, age 85, of Galax, Virginia, passed away Monday in the Waddell Nursing and Rehab Center. Muncie Samuel Moss, age 90, passed away Tuesday in the Moses Cone Hospital in Greensboro, North Carolina. Survived by his sons and daughter-in-law, Kenneth, Randall, and Terry Moss. Paul Moll and Wendy Moss, and three grandchildren and numerous great-grandchildren. Graveside services will be held Sunday at 2 in the Liberty Hill Cemetery at Fries, Virginia. The family will receive friends Sunday from 12 noon till 1 at the Vaughn Gwynn Funeral Home. The deceased again, Muncie Samuel Moss, age 90, passed away Tuesday in the Moses Cone Hospital in Greensboro, North Carolina.
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0: Mostly sunny this afternoon. Temperatures near 80. Showers, thunderstorms tonight, 60. Rain showers cooler tomorrow, 65 to 70. Sunday, rain showers ending, remaining mostly cloudy. Temperature in the mid-60s. Partly sunny, 65 to 70 Monday. And the outlook for Tuesday, bright sunshine, still on the cool side with a high in the middle 60s. I'm staff meteorologist Bill Jackman on the Virginia News Network.
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2: A man accused of using an axe to kill someone in Portsmouth is being held without bond. 53-year-old Gregory Coffey was arraigned yesterday in Portsmouth General District Court. Investigators say Coffey hit Gordon Tillman Jr. in the head and body with an axe on August 30th, then dismembered and burned the remains and buried them. He's been charged with murder and defiling a dead body. His next court appearance is set for November. School districts across Southwest Virginia say finding enough substitute teachers remains a daily challenge.
3: When teachers call out sick, schools across the region are scrambling to fill classrooms. Officials in districts in Roanoke County, Franklin County, Radford City, and Grayson County say they're constantly recruiting substitute teachers. Chuck Weinberger says Roanoke County is always hunting for subs, while Kelly Wilmore says Grayson County nearly had to close for a day because there wasn't enough coverage. WDBJ 7 reports that the districts are also looking for bus drivers and cafeteria workers. School officials say retirees, college students, and other community members

0: may be eligible to help fill those positions. I'm Katie Gray.
1: Northern Virginia is feeling the squeeze as the Capital Region suffers the sharpest job slump among the country's largest metro areas. Federal labor data released Wednesday show regional payrolls dropped 2% compared to this time last year. That marks the steepest downturn among U.S. metropolitan areas with at least a million residents. Area employers cut 66,000 positions across the 12-month stretch. A second feral cat in Lancaster County has tested positive for rabies. The Three Rivers Health District says the infected feline was found September 25th on Sage Hill Road. Anyone who may have handled the animal should contact the county health department immediately. Another rabid feral cat was found earlier this month on Iberis Road. I'm Rebecca Hughes.
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5: Mostly sunny this afternoon, temperatures near 80, showers, thunderstorms tonight 60, rain showers cooler tomorrow 65 to 70. Sunday, rain showers ending, remaining mostly cloudy, temperature in the mid-60s. Partly sunny 65 to 70 Monday, and the outlook for Tuesday, bright sunshine, still on the cool side with a high in the middle 60s. I'm staff meteorologist Bill Jackman on the Virginia News Network.
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0: Mostly sunny this afternoon. Temperatures near 80. Showers, thunderstorms tonight, 60. Rain showers cooler tomorrow, 65 to 70. Sunday, rain showers ending, remaining mostly cloudy. Temperature in the mid-60s. Partly sunny, 65 to 70 Monday. And the outlook for Tuesday, bright sunshine, still on the cool side with a high in the middle 60s. I'm staff meteorologist Bill Jackman on the Virginia News Network.
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2: Thousands of Virginia-based service members could see bigger paychecks if they're deployed to combat zones. The Pentagon is increasing combat-related pay for the first time in more than two decades. Troops serving in designated danger areas can now receive up to $275 a month in imminent danger pay, while hostile fire pay has doubled to $450 a month. The Washington Post reports a change comes as the conflict with Iran continues. Virginia health experts say cooler weather does not mean the risk of tick bites has gone away.
3: Fall hiking season is underway, but outdoor enthusiasts still need to watch out for ticks. Eleanor Labgold with the Virginia Department of Health says ticks can remain active on any day above freezing. She warns bites from Virginia's Lone Star tick can trigger alpha-gal syndrome, which ranges from mild symptoms to severe allergic reactions. 29 News reports that residents should wear long clothing, tick repellent, and conduct frequent body checks, adding that people should remove ticks as quickly as possible if they're found. I'm Katie Gray.
2: A Fredericksburg Elementary School is getting a $10,000 grant from the NFL. Chancellor Elementary School received a check from the NFL Foundation and the American Heart Association last week. The school became

0: eligible for the grant after taking part in the association's Kid Heart Challenge last school year. The money will be used for physical education equipment at the school. Health experts say a growing body image disorder is affecting more boys and young men. Known as bigorexia or muscle dysmorphia, the condition causes people to see themselves as smaller or less muscular than they really are. A recent HuffPost report cites a 2019 study finding that 22% of adolescent boys engaged in muscle-focused disordered eating behaviors, while a Canadian study found eating disorder hospitalizations among males have climbed sharply since 2002. Experts say social media, supplements, extreme dieting, and excessive exercise are all contributing factors parents should watch for. I'm Rebecca Hughes.
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4: Mostly sunny this afternoon. Temperatures near 80. Showers, thunderstorms tonight, 60. Rain showers cooler tomorrow, 65 to 70. Sunday, rain showers ending, remaining mostly cloudy. Temperature in the mid-60s. Partly sunny, 65 to 70 Monday. And the outlook for Tuesday, bright sunshine, still on the cool side with a high in the middle 60s. I'm staff meteorologist Bill Jackman on the Virginia News Network.
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1: Chief Mike here again from the Galax Fire Department with another segment of Chatting with the Chief. 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

0: Mostly sunny this afternoon. Temperatures near 80. Showers, thunderstorms tonight, 60. Rain showers cooler tomorrow, 65 to 70. Sunday, rain showers ending, remaining mostly cloudy. Temperature in the mid-60s. Partly sunny, 65 to 70 Monday. And the outlook for Tuesday, bright sunshine, still on the cool side with a high in the middle 60s. I'm staff meteorologist Bill Jackman on the Virginia News Network.
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0: It's Friday Night Lights for Virginia Tech football. The Hokies return home after 2 weeks on the road to host the Pitt Panthers at a sold-out Lane Stadium.
1: Steps up, carries the football, gets to the 10. Great move to the right. What a great move. He'll take it into the end zone. Touchdown, Tech.
0: Pre-game coverage begins at 5. And kickoff is set for 7 right here on the Virginia Tech Sports Network.
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2: A man accused of using an axe to kill someone in Portsmouth is being held without bond. 53-year-old Gregory Coffey was arraigned yesterday in Portsmouth General District Court. Investigators say Coffey hit Gordon Tillman Jr. in the head and body with an axe on August 30th, then dismembered and burned the remains and buried them. He's been charged with murder and defiling a dead body. His next court appearance is set for November. School districts across Southwest Virginia say finding enough substitute teachers remains a daily challenge.
3: When teachers call out sick, schools across the region are scrambling to fill classrooms. Officials in districts in Roanoke County, Franklin County, Radford City, and Grayson County say they're constantly recruiting substitute teachers. Chuck Weinberger says Roanoke County is always hunting for subs, while Kelly Wilmore says Grayson County nearly had to close for a day because there wasn't enough coverage. WDBJ 7 reports that the districts are also looking for bus drivers and cafeteria workers. School officials say retirees, college students, and other community members may be eligible to help fill those positions. I'm Katie Gray.
2: Northern Virginia is feeling the squeeze as the Capital Region suffers the sharpest job slump among the country's largest metro areas. Federal labor data released Wednesday show regional payrolls dropped 2% compared to this time last year. That marks the steepest downturn among U.S. metropolitan areas with at least a million residents. Area employers cut 66,000 positions across the 12-month stretch. A second feral cat in Lancaster County has tested positive for rabies. The Three Rivers Health District says the infected feline was found September 25th on Sage Hill Road. Anyone who may have handled the animal should contact the county health department immediately. Another rabid feral cat was found earlier this month on Iberis Road. I'm Rebecca Hughes.
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6: Mostly sunny this afternoon. Temperatures near 80. Showers, thunderstorms tonight, 60. Rain showers cooler tomorrow, 65 to 70. Sunday, rain showers ending, remaining mostly cloudy. Temperature in the mid-60s. Partly sunny, 65 to 70 Monday. And the outlook for Tuesday, bright sunshine, still on the cool side with a high in the middle 60s. I'm staff meteorologist Bill Jackman on the Virginia News Network.
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0: Mostly sunny this afternoon. Temperatures near 80. Showers, thunderstorms tonight, 60. Rain showers cooler tomorrow, 65 to 70. Sunday, rain showers ending, remaining mostly cloudy. Temperature in the mid-60s. Partly sunny, 65 to 70 Monday. And the outlook for Tuesday, bright sunshine, still on the cool side with a high in the middle 60s. I'm staff meteorologist Bill Jackman on the Virginia News Network.
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2: Thousands of Virginia-based service members could see bigger paychecks if they're deployed to combat zones. The Pentagon is increasing combat-related pay for the first time in more than two decades. Troops serving in designated danger areas can now receive up to $275 a month in imminent danger pay, while hostile fire pay has doubled to $450 a month. The Washington Post reports a change comes as the conflict with Iran continues. Virginia health experts say cooler weather does not mean the risk of tick bites has gone away.
3: Fall hiking season is underway, but outdoor enthusiasts still need to watch out for ticks. Eleanor Labgold with the Virginia Department of Health says ticks can remain active on any day above freezing. She warns bites from Virginia's Lone Star tick can trigger alpha-gal syndrome, which ranges from mild symptoms to severe allergic reactions. 29 News reports that residents should wear long clothing, tick repellent, and conduct frequent body checks, adding that people should remove ticks as quickly as possible if they're found. I'm Katie Gray.
2: A Fredericksburg Elementary School is getting a $10,000 grant from the NFL. Chancellor Elementary School received a check from the NFL Foundation and the American Heart Association last week. The school became eligible for the grant after taking part in the association's Kid Heart Challenge last school year. The money will be used for physical education equipment at the school. Health experts say a growing body image disorder is affecting more boys and young men. Known as bigorexia or muscle dysmorphia, the condition causes people to see themselves as smaller or less muscular than they really are. A recent HuffPost report cites a 2019 study finding that 22% of adolescent boys engaged in muscle-focused disordered eating behaviors, while a Canadian study found eating disorder hospitalizations among males have climbed sharply since 2002. Experts say social media, supplements, extreme dieting, and excessive exercise are all contributing factors parents should watch for. I'm Rebecca Hughes.
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6: Mostly sunny this afternoon. Temperatures near 80. Showers, thunderstorms tonight, 60. Rain showers cooler tomorrow, 65 to 70. Sunday, rain showers ending, remaining mostly cloudy. Temperature in the mid-60s. Partly sunny, 65 to 70 Monday. And the outlook for Tuesday, bright sunshine, still on the cool side with a high in the middle 60s. I'm staff meteorologist Bill Jackman on the Virginia News Network.
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1: 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Hey.

0: Mostly sunny this afternoon. Temperatures near 80. Showers, thunderstorms tonight, 60. Rain showers cooler tomorrow, 65 to 70. Sunday, rain showers ending, remaining mostly cloudy. Temperature in the mid-60s. Partly sunny, 65 to 70 Monday. And the outlook for Tuesday, bright sunshine, still on the cool side with a high in the middle 60s. I'm staff meteorologist Bill Jackman on the Virginia News Network.
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1: Showers and thunderstorms as we go on through tonight. Temperature around 60. Rain showers for tomorrow. A cooler day, 65 to 70. Showers, thunderstorms, low 50s tomorrow night. Then rain showers ending on Sunday, high of 65. Partly sunny on Monday, 65 to 70. And sunny Tuesday, high near 65. I'm staff meteorologist Bill Jackman on the Virginia News Network.
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0: Clear day, 65 to 70. Showers, thunderstorms, low 50s tomorrow night. Then rain showers ending on Sunday, high of 65. Partly sunny on Monday, 65 to 70. And sunny Tuesday, high near 65. I'm staff meteorologist Bill Jackman on the Virginia News Network.
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1: Showers and thunderstorms as we go on through tonight. Temperature around 60. Rain showers for tomorrow. A cooler day, 65 to 70. Showers, thunderstorms, low 50s tomorrow night. Then rain showers ending on Sunday, high of 65. Partly sunny on Monday, 65 to 70. And sunny Tuesday, high near 65. I'm staff meteorologist Bill Jackman on the Virginia News Network.
0: Playing more hits than deemed legal by local authorities.
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